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3: Hey, good morning to you. It is the 23rd of August. Welcome to your Sunday morning. You got me, Jules, for company all the way to 11 o'clock. Wake up, rise and shine. The sun is up already, so let's get up and going. Well, I'm going to tell you this hour how to drop your stress levels quick as can be. Well, some people say it's a tiny bit rude, this action, but stay tuned to find out. I reckon it's worth it. Also, stay tuned. Fantastic greatest hits as usual. Indecent Obsession, watch out for them, listen out for them also. D-Light coming your way. Yes, I love some D-Lights. And Go West as well. More great hits coming your way, as well as a great greatest hits of all party coming this week. Going to tell you more about it as well. Stick around for the sounds of Janet Jackson, but it's Kelly Clarkson starting things off right now. A Moment Like This on 1FM 91.3. Good morning to you.

0: It's Edwin McCain. I'll be on 1FM 91.3 this early Sunday morning. It is the 23rd of August. How you doing today? Jules with you. Looking forward to Saturday, the 29th of August. What is happening that day? Well, it's the finale party day. You want to get your tickets? Stay tuned to find out just how to. We're going to be telling you your exact instructions. Also, how's this? Okay, if you're feeling stressed, this is a simple method to get rid of your stress in just 40 seconds. And some people might say this action is a little bit rude. And some of us, when we were younger, doing this might actually get us punished. But it can actually help you lower your cortisol level. What is it? How do you do it? Stay tuned to find out. Also, stay tuned. Go West and Ray Parker Jr. music up next.
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0: It's Robbie Williams with Eternity on 1FM 91.3 on this early Sunday morning, 23rd of August. Thanks for tuning in. My name is Jules. Glad to be keeping you company all the way to 11 o'clock. And if you've just wandered in by accident, welcome. And let's have a go at this health thing, okay, in life. Well, we got to keep ourselves healthy. Healthy, wealthy, wise. You know what I mean? All right. So this hour is called the Health Hour, and I give you a little bit of a kind of a tip on how to live healthily, okay? And if you've had a lot of experiencing a lot of stress lately, this is what you have to do. According to a neurologist, stick your tongue out for 40 seconds. That's all you need to do? Well, apparently, sticking out your tongue for 40 seconds fully, okay, stick your tongue out fully for 40 seconds twice a day can drop your cortisol level over just a few weeks. And how is it done? Well, sometimes stress isn't just psychological, it's physical as well. So small shifts in your breathing, posture, and muscle tension can actually send signals of safety back to your nervous system and drop your cortisol stress levels. So how do you do this? Well, I'm going to give you instructions from this guy, okay, and how to exactly follow through the positions and everything you need to do to drop your cortisol levels in just 40 seconds. And you need to hold it 40 seconds at least. Stick your tongue out for that. Think you can do that? Give you your exact instructions coming up in a little bit. Also, stay tuned to the sounds of Cass Elliot with a throwback coming your way up next.
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0: This song was Cass Elliot's attempt to distinguish herself from the group Mamas and Papas and not just be known as Mama Cass. This is from the album Cass Elliot. Your throwback this hour, Baby, I'm Yours on 1FM.

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0: 1FM 91.3 on this Sunday morning, 23rd of August. It is Time After Time. Jules with you all the way till 11 o'clock. And hope you're enjoying the music. And if you're feeling stressed or you've been feeling stressed for the whole week, well, here's a tip from a neurologist. Stick your tongue out fully for 40 seconds twice a day and it will drop your cortisol levels. Why does it do it? Well, apparently the tongue connects to the higher bone, which anchors to your primary neck tension muscles. So if you do your full extension of your tongue, it helps to create a mechanical distraction, forcing them to lengthen and decompress the vagus nerve pathway. Why is that important? Well, resetting your vagus nerve can actually relax and drop your cortisol levels. So this is the exact method of doing it. Sit upright with your shoulders relaxed, down and back. All right, now open your mouth wide. Extend your tongue fully as far as physically possible. Feel a slight strain at the base, okay? And you breathe normally still through your nose. Hold this pose for 40 seconds and then rest 60 seconds. And then repeat twice more for 3 total rounds. So 40 seconds, then rest for 1 minute, like 60 seconds. And you repeat twice, a total 3 times. Every morning you have to do this before your daily tension accumulates. And if you want an optional second session before bed for deeper sleep. All right, try it out. Let me know if you feel a strange calm within 3 minutes. That's your acute vagal activation. Let me know if it works out for you. Jules Does SG, JULESDOESSD on IG. That's my handle. So I'd love to hear and I look forward to hearing from you. All right, try this out. Let me know. Indecent Obsession as well as the sounds of Selena coming up next. Stay right here.
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3: Hey, good morning. It is the 23rd of August. Welcome to your Sunday and welcome to your weekend. Jules with you all the way till 11 o'clock. And hey, I've got a fantastic hour jam-packed with a food stuff and a good food giveaways as well. That's right. $100 voucher could be yours from here at Love. Stick around for your chance coming our way. Stick around for the great tracks as well, like this one. I got you. Yeah, it's UB40, tunes of UB40 coming your way. Also, physical. Olivia Newton-John with Physical. Stick around for that one. And Crowded House and Never Dream Is Over. Don't Dream Is Over is actually called. We've got Christina Aguilera up next, but it's In Excess. Yes, continuing with a trend of Australian great hits. Need You Tonight. Music continues right now on 1FM 91.3.

0: enjoying the Sunday morning. That's Inform from Snow. And it's Jules with you all the way to 11 o'clock. It is the food hour. And if it's your favorite hour, well, tell me why, okay? Well, I'm going to tell you why. Because we talk about food. It's my favorite hour, I swear. Okay, and I got to try out some pretty decent food. And I'm going to give away a $100 voucher from Year at Aloft as well. Stick around for that chance. But first, I'm going to tell you, this place is giving away 101 free cheeseburgers this month. Where? Well, Meat Smith. You know them? Well, in June, they landed at number 50 on the world's 101 best burger places. And now they are celebrating it by giving away 101 Meat Smith single cheeseburgers August 27th. Write that date down. Block it. August 27th. Meat Smith is giving away 101 burgers. Oh, wow. I'm going to be queuing up, okay? You need to head to Meat Smith at Telok Ayer after 11:30 a.m. Walk in and take away only, limited to one cheeseburger per person. So you know what to do. If you're Singaporean or Singaporean enough, you know what you got to do, okay? One cheeseburger per person, okay? So don't be greedy. All right, that's my little bit of a free giveaway. But I do have more giveaways coming up in this hour. Stick around for that one. On also the sounds of Shanice, Crowded House, and The Beautiful South up next.
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2: This is Sam Lim, and if you're into action thrillers, watch the film Above and Below, which stars Laura Morano and Antonio Banderas.
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2: 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A group of friends embark on a dream vacation of parties and diving, but their trip takes a terrifying turn.
5: 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It's sinking. Come on up. We're down here. He's gonna kill us too. 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
2: Laura Morano sheds her past child star image and delivers a pretty good performance. 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
1: 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Good morning. It's the 23rd of August. This is Jules with you all the way to 11 o'clock. And boy, have I got some great news for you if you love your pubbing and going to bars like me. Well, four Singapore bars have made the list on Asia's 50 Best Bars 2026. Okay. And one of our favorite ones, Jigger and Pony, is at number 9. Nutmeg and Clove hit number 12. I love that little bar, and they do give away free chicken sandwiches during happy hour. Number 16 is Off Track, also one of my favorite bars to go to. They have fabulous music and very, very tasty food, okay? And number 43, Origin Bar, and that one I haven't tried yet, so anybody want to come with me? All right, so we've got four bars and a top of 50 of Asia's best 50 bars. So if you've checked any one of those out or any that you can recommend, let me know. Jules Does SG, that's where you can talk to me at. All right, coming up your way, I've got a $100 year at Aloft voucher to give away. We're talking about Semi Buffets. Again, very lovely local food. Delicious dishes, I have to say. And you can load up on certain items, but not everything. So you order a main and then you get to load up on the salad as well as the desserts, I believe. Stay tuned. I've got more details in just a little bit, as well as that question to hopefully bag you the $100 dining voucher. Also, stay tuned. The sounds of Olivia Newton-John, Brian Adams, and Elton John with a throwback.
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1: This song sounds like a live recording, but it was recorded in studio with live sound effects added later. Producer Gus Dungeon said that the sounds are from a 1972 concert by Elton John at the Royal Festival Hall and also a Jimi Hendrix performance at the Isle of Wight Festival 1970. There's a series of whistles from a live concert in Vancouver, listen out for them, and added hand claps and various shouts as well. It's Elton John, Benny and the Jets, your throwback this hour.

1FM 91.3, the sounds of Olivia Newton-John and a physical. Before that, Brian Adams and Heaven. Jules with you all the way till 11 o'clock on this 23rd of August. And I've got a $100 voucher from Year at Aloft, which is at Marriott Singapore, Aloft by Marriott Singapore at 16 Ahud Road. They've got a semi-buffet and you get to choose between 18 dishes for dinner for main course, and then you get to have a whole as much as you can eat, salad as well as desserts, okay? It is an amazing kind of hour you can spend for lunch, and the prices are pretty good as well, starting from $17.90 plus plus per person for lunch and $21.90 plus plus per person for dinner, minimum to dine. Okay. All right. Let's see. I think one of my favorite dishes there was the soup from the salad bar. No, it was a Chinese soup, and I love Chinese black bean soup. It was so good, and the soup was cooked really, really well, and the pork rib was just done beautifully. And the pork rib curry was also very delicious and very tender. One of my favorites there. All right. A chance for you to win this $100 voucher from Year at Aloft. Just tell me, what is your favorite number one item to take, to grab, and to load up on when you're at the buffet? Number one item to load up on when you are at a buffet. Tell me what yours is and why, and send it to me, JulesDoesSG, on Instagram. That's my IG handle. Message me there your answer with your name. And don't forget to follow me, JulesDoesSG, and also 1FM. Okay?

0: And also not forgetting, you have to follow Year at Aloft as well. That's YUEATALOFT on Instagram. All right. Look forward to hearing from you. Still good to come. Music from Neo as well as Sheryl Crow. Stay right here.
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4: Good morning. It is the 23rd of August, and welcome to your Sunday. Jules with you all the way till 11 o'clock. And this hour, well, we've got some fabulous things to get through, some fun activities, and also fabulous music. Who loves a great Belinda Carlisle track? Well, listen up for a vision of you in this hour, and also, one of their rarer tracks, but just as good. It's Crying in the Rain coming your way. And not forgetting Backstreet Boys. And loads more like Expose coming your way, and also Gorillaz, as well as the sounds of Michael Jackson right now. Black or White on 1FM 91.3. Good morning. How are you doing today?

0: 1FM 91.3, that's Gorillaz and Feel Good Inc. Jules with you. Good morning. Welcome to your Sunday. And I'll be with you all the way till 11 o'clock. And boy, have we got a lot of things going on. If you're into nature, well, NParks is celebrating the 25th anniversary of the Heritage Tree Scheme. That's a special learning journey to discover the fascinating natural heritage and history of Pasir Panjang. This is a learning journey includes a mix of chartered bus rides, also a guided walking tour indoors and outdoors. There's a tour on the 12th of September, which is a Saturday, one on the 13th of September, which is a Sunday. Timing wise is about 9 a.m. to 11:30 a.m. $25 per person. Program ticket includes admission to all galleries and seats are limited. So register early. Go to Heritage Trees Historical Tour Pasir Panjang. Right, write that all down, Google it, and you probably will get to the page. Okay? There's also another learning forest with a guided tour that's on the 19th of September. You can explore habitats ranging from freshwater forest wetlands to lowland rainforests. If you want to check that one out, this is a free. Go to Learning Forest Tour September 2026. Okay? And just type that in, Google it, and you'll get to that page. Happens on the 19th September, 9 a.m. to 10 a.m. at the Singapore Botanic Gardens Tyersall entrance. All right, let's get some walking done. All right, stick around. Sounds of John Farnham as well as Exposy coming up next. Stay right here.
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0: What if I'm 91.3, that's Backstreet Boys in Shape of My Heart. Well, you know it, the nominations are in now. It's time for you to vote. You have up till tonight at 23:59 to vote. 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Oh my God, I want also. And not forgetting, a chance for you to be at the party. 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Don't want to miss out, right? Stay right here. Also, the sounds of John Lennon with a throwback coming your way.
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0: This song's got a long list of awards to its name. Earned a Grammy Hall of Fame Award, inducted into the Rock and Roll Hall of Fame's 500 songs that shaped rock and roll. Number 3 in Rolling Stone's 500 greatest songs of all time. And not least of all, one of the 100 most performed songs of the 20th century. This is John Lennon's Imagine, your throwback this hour.

on 91.3, that's Pet Shop Boys and Domino Dancing on this Sunday morning, 23rd of August. And I'm going to tell you, if you were a visitor of the Museum of Ice Cream before, let's see, here are the dates. Between 5th of August 2021 and 30th June 2026, here's an announcement for you. If you booked your ticket directly through tickets.museumoficecream.sg, you get a free return general admission ticket. Yeah, absolutely, because you're celebrating their fifth birthday. So that's what you need to do. You need to check in with them, verify your email, and they will give you a free general admission ticket, okay? So if you want more details, just head on down to their IG, which is Museum of Ice Cream.

0: SG, I believe, on Instagram. Okay, that's some great news, right? Concerning ice cream. Okay. All right. Time for me to leave you in Carol's good hands. Going to keep you company. She will until 3 o'clock. And as usual, I'll leave you with a quote. Lessons I learned this week, I will share with you here, said very succinctly. Everyone can promise, but not everyone can keep that promise. So remember that. And sometimes, until they prove themselves, don't believe everything they say. Pinch of salt in everything, hey? Have yourself a fabulous week, my lovely people. Get some salt ready, just in case. Be good. 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And voting ends tonight. See you at the countdown party next Saturday, 7:30 a.m. The countdown will start on Wednesday, all the way till Saturday, okay? Kisses. I'll see you there. It's a date. Bye for now. Have a great week.
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Good Sunday morning on 1FM 91.3. Carol with you. Thanks so much for having us on, and hopefully you're having a fab start to your weekend. And coming your way this hour, I think it can only get better with music from Wham, Boys to Men, as well as Duran Duran. For now though, let's get things going with the J. Giles Band. It's Centerfold.

0: Five for Fighting in 100 Years here on 1FM 91.3. Good Sunday morning. It's Carol chilling out with you. And yes, if you have plans to go check out a movie this weekend, well, here is Simon Lim with a recommendation.
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5: 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It's sinking. Come on up. 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

0: 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That was Real Life and Send Me an Angel, which is honestly how I feel about my pets. You know, my two dogs, they really do feel like angels sometimes. 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

0: FM 91.3, that is NSYNC and pop. And yes, have you been voting for your favorite pop hits from the 80s, 90s, and early 2000s? 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And for simply casting your vote, you stand to win $250 worth of dining vouchers from Yuitsu Yakiniku. It's where you go to for unlimited servings of authentic melt-in-your-mouth Wagyu alongside a curated selection of gourmet sides. And casting your vote is also your passport to scoring invites to our greatest hits of all time rap party that's happening on the 29th of August. Alright, so if there's a song that ruled your world in the 80s, 90s or early 2000s, be sure to have your say over at 1fm.sg. 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
1: Good Sunday afternoon. Carol with you at lunchtime. Yeah, and are you on your way to something delicious? I sure do hope so. And stick around, we got some food for your ears as well lined up for you this hour. Music from Top Loader, Paula Abdul, as well as Hoobastank. For now though, let's kick things off with Swing Out Sister, It's Breakout.

0: FM 91.3, Top Loader and Dancing in the Moonlight. How's it going? Carol with you, right about lunchtime. And coming up shortly, I've got a foodie recommendation for you, especially if you've always been curious about food prepared by a Michelin-starred chef. Yes, Chef Dennis Lucci, who is the chef behind Buona Terra, the contemporary Italian restaurant that earned one Michelin star in 2019, has a new Italian restaurant where his cooking is now more accessible. So I'll tell you more about this place coming up in just a little while. Also, music from The Police and Michael Learns to Rock.
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0: Sublime in Santeria here on 1FM 91.3. Carol with you. And I've got a foodie recommendation. Now, if you are a pasta lover, there's a new Italian restaurant, a new road worth checking out. It's called Assaggi, which means tasting in Italian. And it offers tasting menus designed around seasonal ingredients and technique, rather than simply loading up on luxury ingredients. Now, one of the highlights is the pasta journey, where you get several pastas in tasting portions. There's ciabatta with anchovies, nettle and black lemon, linguine aglio olio with mussels and tomato, and fusilli paired with capsicum, red prawns and lime. This was quite the scene stealer for me, with the prawns being nice and juicy and fresh, and each brings a very different flavor profile, so you get plenty of variety in one meal. But don't overlook the bread. It comes glazed with honey, balsamic vinegar and duck fat alongside house whipped butter, so it's sweet, savory and rich. And honestly, it could be dangerous because you'll want to keep going back for more. I'm obsessed with the bread here. And if you prefer something beyond pasta, the signature journey includes dishes such as octopus with potato, tomato and greens, and duck with peach and fennel. Now, the cooking feels refined without being stuffy, and with tasting menus starting at just $58 for lunch, Assaggi offers a relatively accessible introduction to Chef Dennis Lucci's style of Italian cooking. And if you're wondering why does that name ring a bell, well, that's because Chef Dennis is behind the Michelin-starred Buona Terra, and his cooking combines traditional Italian roots with modern technique and presentation. And now, with Assaggi on new road, Chef Dennis is taking that experience in a more relaxed and accessible direction, with tasting menus that put seasonality, balance and particularly pasta at center stage. So you might want to head on over to 77A Neil Road and check out Assaggi.
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0: Mustang and The Reason here on 1FM 91.3, Good Times Greatest Hits. Good Sunday afternoon, it's Carol with you. I've got another foodie recommendation for you, especially if you love Spanish food. You might want to check out Casa Lola. Now, this is a warm and convivial neighborhood bodega on Buntat Street where honest Spanish cooking, approachable wines, and genuine hospitality come together in a very relaxed, welcoming setting. Now, it's the latest concept by FOC Group, and Casa Lola is inspired by the authentic neighborhood bodegas of Barcelona, places where friends and families gather over shared plates, a glass of wine, and good conversation. Now, the concept is co-founded by husband and wife duo, Chef Juanjo Carrillo and Marcelo Pino, whose shared 16-year journey across Spain, London, Hong Kong, Australia, and Kuala Lumpur has shaped their approach to food and hospitality. And you can expect Spanish comfort food and family-inspired recipes alongside contemporary interpretations. Now, I would start with some cold tapas, including the salmorejo, chilled tomato soup with Iberico ham, egg, and croutons at $14. This is a refreshing start to your meal, especially on a hot, hot day here in Singapore. And then there's also the crispy plantain with avocado cream and sriracha honey. And this is a specialty from Colombia here and very delicious as well. For the mains, highlights include huevos estrellados with garlic king prawns at $32. But the real showstopper is the suckling pig. The meat is tender and juicy while the skin is wonderfully crisp. It's a perfect combination of melt-in-your-mouth meat and crackling. It is a must-try at $36. 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They are open from Tuesdays to Saturdays.
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1: 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How's it going? Carol, your company till 3 p.m. today. Thank you so much for keeping the radio locked into 1FM. And yeah, do stay. Coming your way this hour, music from Mariah Carey, Nick Kershaw, as well as Kylie Minogue. For now, though, it's Queen and Radio Gaga.

0: Lovely sounds of Carrie Underwood and Inside Your Heaven here on 1FM 91.3. And you know what they say about Singapore? It is such a food heaven. And I just love that we get to enjoy so many different cuisines here in Singapore and sometimes even mix them up. And coming up shortly, I want to tell you about an event where you can try some hybrid dishes like Singapore laksa linguine, brisket rendang sandwich, or even an Indomie toastie. Yeah, what does that all taste like? There is an event happening this weekend that features all these yummy dishes. Let me tell you more in just a little while. Also coming up, music from Breathe and Santana.
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0: FM 91.3, Good Times, Greatest Hits. Grace Jones and Pull Up to the Bumper. And calling all foodies, here's an event you might want to pull up to this weekend. It's called Jack by the Key over at Clark Key. It's where you go to for some gorgeous hybrid dishes like brisket rendang sandwich, Singapore laksa linguine, Peking duck tacos, or even Indomie toasties. Wait, what? Yeah. Now, Jack by the Key is basically a giant Singapore food playground. You've got chili crab, claypot style comfort food, grilled fish rice bowls, satay, and some unique dishes that I mentioned earlier. There's even cakes, cookies, or even a kopi kaya latte. It's the kind of place where you go with a group because everyone can order something completely different. Plus, it's also a pet-friendly event. So pet parents, you can join something called the Pet Popia Workshop and explore the pet-friendly zone as well. There's even going to be live entertainment rounding out the Riverside festivities. So head on over to CQ at Clark Key at Fountain Square. Jack by the Key goes on till 10 p.m. tonight.
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1: Uncle Cracker and Follow Me here on What FM 91.3. How's it going on this Sunday afternoon? It's Carol with you. Did you hear about this very unusual Chinese animated movie called New Lai, which has become an unexpected box office hit? And partly because audiences think it's absolutely terrible. Now, this 86-minute film was made by just a son and his mother, who is in her 60s, and it took over 5 years using a single computer. Now, the son handled mostly everything from animation and modeling to editing and even some voice work, while his mom wrote the screenplay, voiced the characters, and even sang the end credits song. And she apparently taught herself filmmaking to help her son achieve his dream. When New Lai opened on the 5th of August, it sold just 236 tickets in its first 10 days. That's how bad it was. And it brought in about $1,360 in profits. So viewers criticized, you know, the stiff animation, the bizarre looking characters, and this very confusing plot, with some even comparing it unfavorably to AI-generated work. But then something strange happened. People started buying tickets specifically to see how bad it was. And the film eventually passed the 10 million yuan mark, around 1.8 million Sing dollars, and became popular enough for cinemas to add extra screenings. And so now the film is being celebrated by some viewers for being purely handmade in an age of AI-generated content. And behind all the jokes, it's a rather sweet story about a mom supporting her son's dream.
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1: Good Sunday afternoon, you're on 1FM 91.3. How's it going? Carol chilling out with you all the way till 3 o'clock today. And stay with us, coming away this hour, more of the music you love from Thompson Twins, Jamelia, the Red Hot Chili Peppers, as well as ABC. For now though, Montel Jordan, and This Is How We Do It. This is how-

0: What if M91.3, that is Ja Rule featuring Ashanti and Always On Time. And speaking of which, be sure to get your WhatsApp entries in on time if you'd like to score invites to come join us for our Greatest Hits of All Time finale party. When, where, how? Well, here are the details. The grand finale of 1FM's 91.3's Greatest Hits of All Time Pop Edition is happening on Saturday, the 29th of August. 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

0: 1FM 91.3, it's Jamelia and Superstar. And is there something that you do at home, some kind of house chore or errand, that whenever you complete it, you feel like quite the superstar? For me, it's making my bed, because I'm not in the habit of making my bed. 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

0: 1FM 91.3, what a great power ballad from two iconic musical legends, Celine Dion and Barbara Streisand. That's one called Tell Him, taking us close to 3 p.m. on this Sunday afternoon, which means it's time for me to hand things over to Simon Lim. He is coming up shortly with music from John Bon Jovi, Leanne Rimes, as well as Tears for Fears, so hang tight. Meanwhile, enjoy the rest of your Sunday afternoon, and I'll be back tomorrow to hang out with you from 4 to 8 p.m. on The Escapade, right here on 1FM 91.3. 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

91.3. Good afternoon, this is Samlin, back to keep you company on a Sunday. And today's the 23rd of August. Hey, on this day in 1946, the film The Big Sleep premiered. And The Big Sleep was directed by Howard Hawks. It starred Humphrey Bogart and Lauren Bacall. Now, if it's your birthday today, have a great dinner celebration later, yeah? And today's also the birthday of singer Shania Twain, Hollywood actor Jack Black, and American actress Jennifer Coolidge. Oh yes, today is also the birthday of singer Rick Springfield. For now, it's time to turn up your radio for English musician Peter Gabriel. This is Sledgehammer.

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1: If you've never been to Sweden, you may like to plan a trip to Stockholm. Stockholm is the capital and largest city of Sweden. In Stockholm, you can climb aboard a classic archipelago ship and sail on the waterways of Stockholm on a sightseeing cruise. In Stockholm, visit the Royal Palace and Ebba the Museum. Stockholm is also known for its many food markets, and you must try various Swedish foods. You may also like to dine in a Swedish restaurant called Tradition. Tradition is one of the best restaurants in Stockholm. Explore Stockholm, a city of Sweden.
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0: 1FM and 91.3, and that's Evelyn Champagne King with Love Come Down. 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

0: 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I'm Simon Lim and speaking of Japanese people in Tokyo, hey, there's a book that you must read. It's by Mieko Kawakami and the novel is titled Sisters in Yellow. It's a bold crime novel about young women navigating Tokyo's underbelly in the 1990s. The author is Mieko Kawakami, and the novel, Sisters in Yellow.
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1: 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And you can vote for this song by Rick Astley. You know, this track is from 1987 and it's titled Never Gonna Give You Up. Your vote may help make this song get onto our top 100 list of songs for our countdown. You're no

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0: Above and Below is directed by Jesse V. Johnson. A group of friends embark on a dream vacation of parties and diving, but their trip takes a terrifying turn.
3: What is going on? Do not open this cage. It's sinking. Come on up. We're down here. He's gonna kill us too. You get that, right?
0: Laura Morano sheds a past child star image and delivers a pretty good performance. But it's Antonio Banderas who steals the show as the menacing yet charismatic crime boss Burns.
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0: The American band Counting Crows with a number featured in the animated film Shrek 2, and it's called Accidentally in Love. 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I'm Simon, and how would you like to attend a truly fun, entertaining, and cool party this coming Saturday, the 29th of August? You know, it's the grand finale party of our greatest hits of all time, Pop Edition, and our party will take place at Simply Retro by Tinbox at Chimes. 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Now, you must have done the voting through our website, so send us your answer with your full name via WhatsApp to 885-50913, and we'll let you know if you've won those invites to our party.
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0: 1FM 91.3, and you heard All Rise by the English boy band Blue. It was released in May of 2001. I'm Simon, and did you know that you can vote for 3 songs by Blue so that they may make it onto our countdown in our top 100 list in 1FM 91.3's Greatest Hits of All Time Pop Edition. Now, if you've always liked Blue, vote for those 3 songs or any one of those songs. 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

0: She's looking so good these days. Christina Aguilera has turned ageless. And you heard her 1999 hit single, What a Girl Wants. This is Simon with you on 1FM 91.3. 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
1: This is Sam Lim keeping you company on a Sunday until 7 this evening. And if you're at home cooking dinner, well, thank you indeed for having that radio tune this way. And for some strange reason, I'm feeling rather hungry even before my dinner time at 7. So I'm already dreaming about having great tasting Italian food for dinner tonight. And I think I can order two main dishes, a pizza and pasta. Yeah, I'm sure you've had those moments before, right? When you felt absolutely famished. Anyway, for now, turn up your radio for the Cars.

0: then we will then have some sweet pillow talk and bombastic. 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
1: Kyoto was once the capital of Japan. 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

0: 1FM 91.3, and you heard Spanish singer Enrique Iglesias with a song titled Be With You. It's a track from the year 2000, and Enrique Iglesias once stated that he came up with the lyrics of the song Be With You while taking a break from recording in London's Hyde Park. And there's a Spanish version of the song too. Well, today, Enrique Iglesias is a father of three kids, and his partner is former professional tennis player Anna Kournikova. I'm Simon Lim, and if you're enjoying my company, you may also follow me on Instagram. My IG handle is simonlim.personality.
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1: Good evening, it's dinner time, and what will you be having for dinner? Korean food, Italian dishes, Japanese omakase or kaiseki, or awesome Singapore hawker food, such as fried kway teow or fried Hokkien mee, oh yes. Whatever you'll be having, enjoy. This is Simon Lim keeping you company on a Sunday, and today is the 23rd of August. Now today is also the birthday of singer Shania Twain, Hollywood actor Jack Black, American actress Jennifer Coolidge, and singer Rick Springfield. Cool artists. And now a cool dude, here's Nelly.
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2: This is Sam Lim, and if you're into action thrillers, watch the film Above and Below, which stars Laura Morano and Antonio Banderas.
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2: 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A group of friends embark on a dream vacation of parties and diving, but their trip takes a terrifying turn.
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0: 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It's from the year 1990. I love that song. And Seal had collaborated with the famous English record producer Trevor Horn to produce that song. I'm Simon, and how many songs by Seal can you vote for so that they can make it onto our countdown of our top 100 list in One FM 91.3's Greatest Hits of All Time Pop Edition? 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

0: 1FM 91.3 and Lonely No More by Rob Thomas. Well, you may know Rob Thomas as the frontman of the band Matchbox 20. I'm Simon, and how is your Sunday evening? 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

0: 91.3 and Jeremy Jordan giving us the right kind of love. And that song is from 1992. It's actually one of the numbers from the Beverly Hills 90210 soundtrack. 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Well, I'll be back tomorrow at 8 p.m. So you can join me on Nights with Simon from 8 p.m. to midnight tomorrow. And if you'd like to follow me on Instagram, my IG handle is simonlim.personality. This is Simon Lim saying, enjoy the rest of your Sunday evening. Ciao.
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2: A traffic update from ICA. Heavy departure traffic at Woodlands Checkpoint due to tailback from Malaysia. Delays are expected and motorists are advised to check traffic conditions before embarking on their journey. Follow ICA Facebook for more updates.
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1: 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Heavy departure traffic at Woodlands Checkpoint due to tailback from Malaysia. Delays are expected and motorists are advised to check traffic conditions before embarking on their journey. Follow ICA Facebook for more updates.
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0: Your votes are in, and now we count them down for 1FM's Greatest Hits of All Time Pop Edition. The countdown of the top 100 songs starts this week from 7:30 a.m. on Wednesday. Is your favorite pop hit going to make it to the top? Find out as we unveil the number one song this Friday on The Morning Drive. We've also lined up an amazing prize if you guess the number one song correctly. 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To stand a chance at winning, send in your guesses for the number one song via WhatsApp with the keyword countdown to 88550913. 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
2: These are your news headlines. I'm Shilpa Shades. Singapore is making a major change in how it supports families, with greater financial support and more childcare leave among new measures. Prime Minister Lawrence Wong says the government wants to support parents through the journey of raising their children instead of focusing help around birth. Speaking at the National Day rally last night, PM Wong outlined a suite of measures designed to that end, including lower preschool fees. Adjustments to housing policies are also part of Singapore's new approach to marriage and parenthood. PM Wong says supporting families is a national priority and pledged to give them confidence for the future in a changing world. Singapore will raise public housing income ceilings for BTO flats and executive condominiums to increase Singaporeans' access to subsidized housing. PM Wong says the ceiling for BTO flats will be increased to $16,000 for families and $8,000 for singles, while the EC ceiling will rise to $18,000. First-time families with children will get one additional ballot chance for every child from the February 2027 BTO sales exercise. The next BTO sales exercise in November will offer 7,960 flats in towns including Bedok, Toa Payoh and Yishun. Buyers are advised to apply for an HDB flat eligibility letter by September 25th. Singapore's Malay Muslim officeholders and MPs will continue to be renewed and strengthened, with younger officeholders stepping up. PM Wong highlighted Minister of State Zulkarnain Abdul Rahim and Senior Parliamentary Secretary Syed Harun Al-Habshi, who became officeholders after the 2025 general election. Speaking in Malay at the 2026 National Day rally, he says the current team is working well with initiatives such as the Committee for Economic Resilience. Acknowledging concerns about cost pressures and jobs, Mr. Wong pledged that the government would work with community leaders to support Malay Muslim Singaporeans through economic challenges. A new gallery will trace the history of Singapore's Chinese community as part of efforts to deepen appreciation of Chinese heritage and culture. PM Wong says the Singapore Chinese Heritage Gallery explores Singapore's development from the pre-14th century to modern times. It will showcase how pioneers established roots and built lives here, and how Singapore Chinese culture evolved through community interactions in Singapore's multicultural society. The Singapore Chinese Cultural Center will also launch a traveling exhibition for the public. The exhibition will be at Chinatown Point from tomorrow to September 11th, then at One Punggol until October 2nd. Meanwhile, an exhibition on the four great Chinese classic novels will open at the National Library Singapore in December. These refer to The Romance of the Three Kingdoms, Dream of the Red Chamber, Water Margin, and Journey to the West. The immersive interactive exhibition brings together rare artifacts from the National Library of China and National Library Singapore, including centuries-old exhibits that have never been showcased outside of China. PM Wong acknowledged concerns about Singaporeans' gradual loss of cultural roots and bilingual edge. He says Singapore must preserve its Asian identity and not become a monolingual society.
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2: Kicking off in the Premier League, Manchester City made a winning start to the post-Pep Guardiola era, beating Bournemouth 2-1 with a stoppage-time winner from Joshko Gvardiol. Liverpool also began life under new manager Andoni Iraola, drawing 2-2 at Newcastle after Dominic Szoboszlai converted a penalty with the last kick of the game. Meanwhile, Brighton made the biggest statement of the day, thrashing Aston Villa 4-0. Jack Hinshelwood scored twice, while Victor Lindelof put through his own net as Villa struggled following a summer of major departures. Still on football, and in Japan, Singapore's Ihsan Fandi has become the first Singaporean to score in the J-League. The 27-year-old striker headed home in the 89th minute for Zespa Gunma, although his side lost 3-2 to Relaxiga in the third-tier J3 league. Ihsan only joined Gunma last month and had already made history as the first Singaporean to play in the J-League. In Formula One, Lando Norris claimed his second straight victory with a dramatic win at the Dutch Grand Prix. The McLaren driver started from pole, but the race was red-flagged after Max Verstappen crashed heavily on the opening lap. Kimi Antonelli took the lead after the restart, but Norris fought back to regain first place. He eventually won by more than 11 seconds, with Antonelli second and George Russell completing the podium. And finally, in badminton, Alex Lanier has made history by becoming the first Frenchman to win the men's singles title at the BWF World Championships. The 21-year-old beat Japan's Kodai Naraoka in the final in New Delhi. His victory capped a landmark day for French badminton after Tom Jiquel and Delphine Delroux earlier won the mixed doubles title. And that's your sports update. I'm Shilpa Shades.
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3: Hey, it's going to be cloudy and warm, and temperatures are hitting a high of 35.
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5: All right, let's look at the traffic and see what's happening. Southbridge Road towards Upper Hokkien Street. We have an accident after Upper Pickering Street. Avoid lanes 2, 3 and 4. That's a bad accident. So look out for that, please, if you're heading in that direction. Stay within the speed limit. Have everyone buckled up. 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
3: Good morning, everybody.
5: Hope you had a great weekend. It was a wonderful weekend for me.
3: Ooh.
5: Liverpool were lucky. They drew 2-2 with Newcastle. That's at least we didn't lose.
3: Last kick of the ball. I thought you went out. You had a great time.
5: Did you do something? I went to a place called Fiasco.
3: Okay.
5: They had a Greek chef who runs an Italian pizza place in Japan. And he was in Singapore.
3: Well, that's an interesting culinary identity, right there.
5: Think about this.
3: Pork and
5: pineapple pizza.
3: Oh.
5: Duck confit pizza.
3: Oh.
5: Black garlic pizza.
3: Ooh, that one, yes.
5: Good.
3: How many different pizzas do you think you had?
5: We had five starters and five different pizzas.
3: Oh, wow. Yeah, Lord, that is a good weekend.
5: It was a good weekend. Okay. Absolutely brilliant weekend. Today's special, though, it is Kobe Bryant Day. We remember Kobe Bryant today.
3: Yes.
5: For those of you who enjoy a meal, it's Waffle Day.
3: Ooh.
5: And Peach Pie Day.
3: Oh.
5: It is also International Strange Music Day.
3: Ah.
5: So we celebrate strange music, whatever that strange may be to you. We celebrate strange music today. We also celebrate the birthday of Lee Peng Boon. He's a Singaporean singer and songwriter, a playwright and a film director. He has been awarded the Cultural Medallion. He is Singapore's pinnacle. Well, the Cultural Medallion is Singapore's pinnacle in the Arts Awards. He was awarded it in 2005.
3: Ooh.
5: We celebrate the birthday of Lee Peng Boon.
3: I like that.
5: Or as we know him, Dick Lee.

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0: That's Annie Lennox, Walking on Broken Glass at 6:18. What happened while you were asleep? Well, a few things happened while you were asleep.
1: Okay.
0: One of them is the fact that we may see a certain... social media platforms don't safeguard children, we're talking about children under 16, right?
1: Mm-hmm.
0: The government may lower that.
1: Oh.
0: Even beyond 13.
1: Okay.
0: So platforms are going to have to really get in on their act to make sure that they get it right. Otherwise, there are going to be all kinds of problems. The Straits Times today is filled with stuff because of the National Day rally, which was a rather good rally, I think. I think it was quite good.
1: Yes.
0: Most of the news, particularly for parents and children. It was a lot of good news there, as far as I can tell.
1: Yeah, it was hilarious because my husband actually said at one point, "Hey, want to have another kid?" And I was like, "Really?" And he was like, No.
0: Yeah. I think four is enough, Lavi. Hello, four is enough, Lavi.
1: No, he brought it up, right? And then he quickly retracted. He's like, No.
0: Okay, also in the Straits Times this morning, public transport users will get reminders to keep Singapore clean. The users will be reminded to help keep Singapore clean as part of the Public Hygiene Council's 2026 campaign. Themed trains on the North East Line will be launched in September. There'll be decals covering the interior of all train cars, and it will carry the message encouraging everyone to play his or her role in keeping the country clean. So you're going to see some special trains on the North East Line that are going to remind you that cleanliness is next to godliness, I guess. I guess that's what it is. Those stories in the Straits Times this morning.
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0: There are just a couple of areas for you to look out for. Southbridge Road towards Upper Hokkien Street. An accident after Upper Pickering Street. Avoid lanes 2, 3 and 4. Then on the PIE towards Tuas, a vehicle broken down after Clementi Avenue 6. Please stay within the speed limit. Have everyone buckled up. 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

0: One in a million. It's 6:24. Brand new prizes this week.
1: Yes, indeed. All righty. So we have two great prizes up for grabs.
0: Okay.
1: And let me see now. Whoa. For our discussion, we are going to give you a chance to win for yourself a bundle worth $150 from Give Me. I love the name of that. G-I-V-M-I. This includes an ergonomic pillow as well as nasal strips. All right. And how Singaporean are you? It's going to take place in this hour. And with that, you could walk away with $150 worth of vouchers from Over Easy. Great place for timeless American classics and also crafted cocktails.
0: At 9 o'clock, we go live on Facebook and YouTube with Eunice Quek, Straits Times food online editor. 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Because, you know, every time something's old, people leave it and they find something new to go to. So are we that kind of dining city? We'll discuss that at 9 a.m. when we go live on Facebook.
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3: These are your news headlines. I'm Shilpa Shades. Singapore is making a major change in how it supports families, with greater financial support and more childcare leave among new measures. Prime Minister Lawrence Wong says the government wants to support parents through the journey of raising their children instead of focusing help around birth. Speaking at the National Day rally last night, PM Wong outlined a suite of measures designed to that end, including lower preschool fees. Adjustments to housing policies are also part of Singapore's new approach to marriage and parenthood. PM Wong says supporting families is a national priority and pledged to give them confidence for the future in a changing world. Singapore will raise public housing income ceilings for BTO flats and executive condominiums to increase Singaporeans' access to subsidized housing. PM Wong says the ceiling for BTO flats will be increased to $16,000 for families and $8,000 for singles, while the EC ceiling will rise to $18,000. First-timer families with children will get one additional ballot chance for every child from the February 2027 BTO sales exercise. The next BTO sales exercise in November will offer 7,960 flats in towns including Bedok, Toa Payoh, and Yishun. Buyers are advised to apply for an HDB flat eligibility letter by September 25th. Singapore's Malay Muslim officeholders and MPs will continue to be renewed and strengthened, with younger officeholders stepping up. PM Wong highlighted Minister of State Zulkarnain Abdul Rahim and Senior Parliamentary Secretary Syed Harun Al-Habshi, who became officeholders after the 2025 general election. Speaking in Malay at the 2026 National Day rally, he says the current team is working well with initiatives such as the Committee for Economic Resilience. Acknowledging concerns about cost pressures and jobs, Mr. Wong pledged that the government would work with community leaders to support Malay Muslim Singaporeans through economic challenges. A new gallery will trace the history of Singapore's Chinese community as part of efforts to deepen appreciation of Chinese heritage and culture. PM Wong says the Singapore Chinese Heritage Gallery explores Singapore's development from the pre-14th century to modern times. It will showcase how pioneers established roots and built lives here, and how Singapore Chinese culture evolved through community interactions in Singapore's multicultural society. The Singapore Chinese Cultural Center will also launch a traveling exhibition for the public. The exhibition will be at Chinatown Point from tomorrow to September 11th, then at One Punggol until October 2nd. Meanwhile, an exhibition on the four great Chinese classic novels will open at the National Library Singapore in December. These refer to The Romance of the Three Kingdoms, Dream of the Red Chamber, Water Margin, and Journey to the West. The immersive interactive exhibition brings together rare artifacts from the National Library of China and National Library Singapore, including centuries-old exhibits that have never been showcased outside of China. PM Wong acknowledged concerns about Singaporeans' gradual loss of cultural roots and bilingual edge. He says Singapore must preserve its Asian identity and not become a monolingual society.
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0: A broken down and accident vehicle seem to have been removed, so that's good news for you. We just have pretty much clear roads ahead of you. It's early days yet. Just stay within the speed limit, please. Make sure you've got everyone buckled up. Be safe as you drive today. We're heading back to 1973.
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0: Here's a song by an American rock band, the Steve Miller Band, from their 8th studio album. Song and album, same title. Released as a single in October of 73, the song topped the US Billboard Hot 100 in early of 74. It also reached the top 20 in Australia, Canada, and the Netherlands. Here's what's interesting. More than 16 years later, The Joker reached number one in the UK singles chart for 2 weeks after being used in a television commercial for Levi's. So Levi's uses the song in the commercial, and instantly the song becomes a number one UK hit after 16 years.

0: 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How Singaporean are you?
1: Okay, so all this week we're going to focus on the wonderful museums we have on the island.
0: Okay,
1: I know I have asked questions about our museums before, but let's dive deeper.
0: Okay.
1: So the National Museum of Singapore is the oldest museum here in Singapore.
0: Yes.
1: I think the inception was like 1849 or something.
0: Okay.
1: But officially, I think it's recorded as 1874, if I'm not wrong. My question today about the National Museum of Singapore is, its earliest artifact was actually donated by the Temenggong Ibrahim of Johor.
0: Oh.
1: What was it?
0: The earliest artifact?
1: Yeah. Yeah.
0: I didn't even know.
1: This was donated in 1849.
0: Wow.
1: Yes.
0: I didn't even know.
1: If we want to be even more specific, I would say the earliest donated artifact, if you want it, 1849. And
0: I'm
1: asking, what did he donate?
0: If you know the answer, send us your answer through WhatsApp, 8855-0913.
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1: Hey, it's going to be cloudy and warm, and temperatures are hitting a high of 35.
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0: That's Sublime. Nice stuff. 651. We are playing How Singaporean Are You for a fabulous prize.
1: Okay. So we have a great question, and all this week it's going to be focused on the museums in Singapore. We have many, many amazing museums. I think sometimes there are museums which I'm like, that is, I didn't know we even had that museum. That kind of a thing. So it's all about museums, all right? And the question for today is one about the National Museum of Singapore. It is the oldest, we already know that, but now I'm going to ask about its earliest donated artifact, and it was donated by the Temenggong Ibrahim of Johor. Question is, what did he donate? Some questions that have, some guesses that have come in. We've got the Singapore Stone, and then there's also a cannon.
0: A cannon.
1: Oh.
0: You donate cannon to someone, doesn't send a message.
1: Interestingly enough, the Singapore Stone, right, is this massive 10 to 14th century sandstone that apparently bears an undeciphered ancient script. And this was discovered in 1819 at the mouth of Singapore River. Most of it was actually blown apart because of a fort construction. So this one single surviving fragment is actually displayed at the National Museum of Singapore. Wow. So it wasn't donated by the Temenggong.
0: Temenggong.
1: Yes, right. Yes. Just to clarify.
0: Alrighty.
1: Yes. Alrighty. So who has the correct answer?
0: Good morning. Could I speak to Dennis, please?
2: Hello.
0: Hi, Dennis.
1: Hi.
0: It's the Flying Dutchman and Lavinia from 1FM.
1: Good morning.
2: Yes, hello.
0: Good morning. So you entered our How Singaporean contest, and Lavi's got the question. It's a great prize.
1: All righty. So the National Museum of Singapore is the oldest museum here, and its earliest artifact was donated by the Temenggong Ibrahim of Johor. What did he donate?
2: Two gold coins.
1: Absolutely correct.
0: Well done, my man. Well done.
1: Yes, two ancient gold coins.
0: You got yourself $150 worth of vouchers from Over Easy.
2: Okay, thank you.
0: Thank you for listening to 1FM.
2: Okay, thank you so much.
1: I just want to mention this, the answer, the guess from Akin. I loved how the guess was two bling bling gold coins.
0: Bling bling gold coins.
1: You actually might be right.
0: Yes.
1: Just that you won the fastest fingers today. And here's the interesting thing about these two coins. They are ancient gold Achnese coins that were donated by the Temenggong, right? And this was in 1849. Unfortunately, they are no longer around.
0: Huh?
1: Yeah. The historical records actually show they went missing decades later during the colonial era, and their current location remains a mystery.
0: They're in some British museum.
1: Oh, you think so? Or some British man's bucket.
0: Oh, even worse.
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1: Looking at it, two areas to look out for. The TPE towards the SLE, a vehicle broken down after the KPE, and the PIE towards Tuas, a vehicle broken down after Toh Guan Road. Please stay within the speed limit. Have everyone buckled up. 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
4: These are your news headlines. I'm Shilpa Shades. Singapore is making a major change in how it supports families, with greater financial support and more childcare leave among new measures. Prime Minister Lawrence Wong says the government wants to support parents throughout the journey of raising their children, instead of focusing help around birth. Speaking at the National Day rally last night, PM Wong outlined a suite of measures designed to that end, including lower preschool fees. Adjustments to housing policies are also part of Singapore's new approach to marriage and parenthood. PM Wong says supporting families is a national priority and pledged to give them confidence for the future in a changing world. Singapore will raise public housing income ceilings for BTO flats and executive condominiums to increase Singaporeans' access to subsidized housing. PM Wong says the ceiling for BTO flats will be increased to $16,000 for families and $8,000 for singles, while the EC ceiling will rise to $18,000. First-timer families with children will get one additional ballot chance for every child from the February 2027 BTO sales exercise. The next BTO sales exercise in November will offer 7,960 flats in towns including Bedok, Toa Payoh, and Yishun. Buyers are advised to apply for an HDB flat eligibility letter by September 25th. Every Singaporean child will receive almost $70,000

0: dollars in government support under a new package with more financial help through their growing years. This begins with a $10,000 cash baby gift and $32,000 in child credits. PM Wong announced new support measures, including a $5,000 child development account first step grant and a $10,000 top-up to the child's post-secondary education account. He also said every child will now receive the same level of support, regardless of birth order. The new package covers Singaporean children born in 2026 and those aged 1 to 17 this year. Parents will pay less than half of today's preschool fees by 2030 as the government takes steps to support families and make childcare more affordable. PM Wong announced that fees for a full day of childcare at government-supported preschools will be cut to $150 a month, while infant care fees will fall to $300 a month. He added that the fee cuts will ensure quality preschool education remains within every family's budget. All families will be able to benefit regardless of the applicant's working status. More details will be announced early next year. Singapore will embrace technological change and artificial intelligence while helping workers and society manage the risks of rapid technological change. PM Wong says autonomous vehicles will be introduced progressively to meet growing transportation demands. Meanwhile, affected taxi and private hire drivers will receive retraining and support to move into new jobs. Mr. Wong also highlighted the benefits of AI in businesses and healthcare. However, he also called for international cooperation on safeguards, warning that increasingly capable AI agents could go rogue and pose serious risks.
1: 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Read more at straitstimes.com.
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0: Kicking off in the Premier League, Manchester City made a winning start to the post-Pep Guardiola era, beating Bournemouth 2-1 with a stoppage-time winner from Joshko Gvardiol. Liverpool also began life under new manager Andoni Iraola, drawing 2-2 at Newcastle after Dominic Szoboszlai converted a penalty with the last kick of the game. Meanwhile, Brighton made the biggest statement of the day, thrashing Aston Villa 4-0. Jack Hinshelwood scored twice, while Victor Lindelof put through his own net as Villa struggled following a summer of major departures. Still on football, and in Japan, Singapore's Ihsan Fandi has become the first Singaporean to score in the J-League. The 27-year-old striker headed home in the 89th minute for Zespa Gunma, although his side lost 3-2 to Ray Lakshiga in the third-tier J3 League. Ihsan only joined Gunma last month and had already made history as the first Singaporean to play in the J-League. In Formula One, Lando Norris claimed his second straight victory with a dramatic win at the Dutch Grand Prix. The McLaren driver started from pole, but the race was red-flagged after Max Verstappen crashed heavily on the opening lap. Kimi Antonelli took the lead after the restart, but Norris fought back to regain first place. He eventually won by more than 11 seconds, with Antonelli second and George Russell completing the podium. And finally, in badminton, Alex Lanier has made history by becoming the first Frenchman to win the men's singles title at the BWF World Championships. The 21-year-old beat Japan's Kodai Naraoka in the final in New Delhi. His victory capped a landmark day for French badminton after Tom Jiquel and Delphine Delroux earlier won the mixed doubles title. And that's your sports update. I'm Shilpa Shades.
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6: Good morning. It's the Flying Dutchman and Lavinia.
7: Hey, good morning.
6: Okay, we've got a lot of things happening on the show today.
7: Yeah.
6: Great discussion coming up in a while as well, based on a letter in the Straits Times. That's coming up at 8 o'clock. But right now, we've got our poll on our Instagram.
7: Yes, we do.
6: And you guys have been very good with these polls. Today, let's try this one.
7: Okay.
6: Growing up in Singapore, who were you afraid of more? Your parents or the school principal?
7: Oh!
6: I had a fantastic school principal. His name was Terence Area. And I was never afraid of him.
7: Okay.
6: But I had a deep respect for him.
7: Okay.
6: Very deep respect for them.
7: Okay.
6: So I was more afraid of my parents.
7: All right. All
6: than
7: right.
6: I was
7: okay.
6: of my principal.
7: Okay. Yeah. Yeah. Yeah. All right. All right.
6: All right.
7: Interesting.
6: So you guys go to our Instagram today. Get involved in the poll. Growing up in Singapore, who were you more afraid of? Your parents or your school principal?
7: Actually, mine was my grandma.
6: There you go.
7: And her rotan.
6: Ooh, nasty.
7: No, it's not nasty. It's just how life was then.
6: Yes, talk. It's my life. 706. Good morning.

0: It's a wild world.
1: 4x5.
0: All right. There were two young girls. They were traveling on a train, a Jiangsu train. This is in China. All right, very, very recently. And what they did was that the train seats, each row, it's like, you know, two columns, and then each row has three seats.
2: Yeah,
0: each,
2: got it. Yeah.
0: Right? Okay, right. So it's about three seats wide. So what these two girls did was that they bought a whole row for themselves, okay?
2: Mm.
0: And they kept the center, the middle seat, for their snacks and bags. And they had a lot of snacks, right?
2: Okay.
0: So a standing ticket passenger asked to sit there and was refused, right? So they called the attendant, staff checked the tickets, confirmed they are valid, and says that, nope, seats that belong to the girls, so sharing must be negotiated. Wow. I just think that I was like, actually that's a very good idea. First of all, I was like, oh, that's a very good idea. You know, if it's two of you, you might as well just buy the whole row, right? I'm assuming that it's not too expensive for where they were going and stuff like that. And then you got a place to put all your things. You know, space is precious, you know, on a train or in an airplane like this, right? And so I also thought, like, wow, the entitlement of, like, the standing passenger who's like, you've paid for a standing passenger seat, right? And then you see that their seat is empty. You're like, okay, I want to sit there. And then when the girls who have paid for that empty seat to use, I mean, they're using the seat that they paid for it, right? Until the attendant has to be called over. Like, that's the audacity of that person. I'm just like, hello.
1: I don't think two people should be allowed to buy three seats.
0: Why?
1: Because you're two people.
0: No la, if you can afford it, why not, right?
1: No, it's seats for two people. That other seat should be sold to someone else who wants to travel.
0: No la. Okay, look.
1: I mean, you wouldn't do that on an airplane.
0: Because it's too expensive. However, but I guess on a train, it's not as expensive.
3: No. On an aeroplane, if you're of a certain size, you're actually obliged to buy two seats for yourself.
1: That is true. That's if you also are true. Of a certain size.
0: Yeah. So how?
1: I totally disagree with two people buying three seats.
3: Never mind, Levy.
0: But you know, in this case, right, I think it would be good for the girls because they are two young girls, and I think that as a safety concern, it actually makes sense. Because they don't want to be seated next to some sort of stranger, right, who might do funny things.
3: I think FD is just trying to say that he likes us to be all compact and squeezed. So, you know.
1: No, not compact and squeezed.
3: I think, and squeeze.
1: So what you're saying is my bags are more important than a human being.
0: No,
1: That's what you're saying. Because you're not allowing another human being to buy that seat. You have decided, I want the whole row. Yes, I can afford it. I want the whole row. I'm going to place all my bags on this seat. And you, the human being, can't buy this seat now.
0: Wow, why do you have to turn it into something like that?
1: No, but that's what it is.
0: No, it's not. I think in this case, they are two young girls. Let me show it to you. They're two young girls, okay?
1: Yeah.
0: They're two young girls. Maybe the parents just say, no, it's a safety concern. I don't want some like weird, creepy man sitting with them. It could be that. And
1: but then again, that man who bought the standing seat may be a perfectly okay gentleman.
0: But we don't know, right? No, but I also think that it's unfair that you've paid for a standing ticket.
1: Okay? Oh, that I agree with.
0: Right?
1: That
0: you paid for a standing ticket, and now you feel like, oh, no, but the seat is empty. I'm entitled to it. That I don't think is right.
1: No, that's not right. Yeah. But it is also not right for two people to buy three seats.
0: Well, then how in this case?
1: They shouldn't have been allowed to buy three seats. Finish. That's my thought on it completely.
0: Actually, I wonder, right, is there some sort of like procedure whereby, because isn't it such that, like for a plane ticket, right, a plane seat, it has to be verified with your passport, right? So that's how they know that it's an actual person that's sitting in it. Let's not take into account the case like you mentioned. So maybe they need to come up with a procedure whereby each seat that you buy has to be validated by
1: a passport.
0: Yeah, or identity or something. Yeah.
1: Mm. So you can't buy a seat and put your bags on it. Because your bags ain't got no passport.
0: I don't know. I think like I'm for someone like, oh, if you pay for it, okay, lo.
1: Yeah.
0: So it's up to the trains to have that sort of like check in place. But if they don't, it's like, well, I paid for the seat. Yeah.
1: I think it's wrong, but yeah.
0: It's different on MRT, right? You only paid for one seat. So like, if you put your bag on the seat, then people should slap you.
1: So, yeah, it's very different.
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1: 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Have everyone buckled up. 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

0: Where the streets have no name, that's you too, 723.
1: Alrighty, heads up, headlines! Okay, so you are on holiday, yeah? In Italy, you know, wonderful weather. Okay, like maybe it's a bit hot, lah. And then, of course, there's lots of great food. Yes,
2: okay,
1: yes.
2: True,
1: so
2: true.
1: You, this happened in Venice, Italy, okay? An American couple, they were there on holiday and they decided, oh, you know, we've been eating a lot of pasta.
2: Okay.
1: Need to walk it off. So they decided to go for a nice long jog around town. And this is something that both of them, you know, they do keep up their fitness and all that. So, yeah, what they thought was going to be a restorative sort of morning run became more of a humiliation ritual for the couple.
2: What happened?
1: Yeah, because, you know, first 5 to 10 minutes, the husband actually noticed people were looking at him, you know, giving them glances, right?
2: Yeah,
1: like,
2: yeah.
1: Oh, you know, what's going on? And remember, this is like, it's really, really hot.
2: Okay.
1: In Europe right now, right?
2: Yeah.
1: Right. So what happened? What they found out was that, and then an older Italian man shouted, "This isn't a beach."
2: Okay.
1: So the couple were like, "What's going on?" And apparently, there is a culture of respect surrounding all the city's religious landmarks, including all these, you know, like churches
2: everything,
1: right? So they were horrified to find out that the route that they had selected, because it passed by all these churches and religious landmarks, right? They were kind of like in their running gear, just like maybe a sports bra, running. I think the husband was topless. Yeah, so that was greatly frowned upon. I guess you don't really think about it, right? Because, yeah. You know, you're just running past. And I guess, you know, in other countries, like even in your home country, I guess we just don't think about it. You know, we don't think about it.
2: Yeah.
1: So I'm bringing this up because it's just so easy for us to not realize, right? And then, like, oh, you're just caught in a very bad situation.
2: It's amazing the rules that are in place for churches and cathedrals and religious places in Italy. There are a lot of rules.
1: Yeah, and actually they were fined. They were fined because of this. This was a $300 fine or something like that. Yeah, because I think it just happened to their route that they had chosen to run had a lot of these landmarks.
2: Yeah.
1: So I guess, you know, this is something for anyone to note. I wouldn't think about it, right? I'll just go and run. Okay, I don't run in my sports bra. Like, okay, basically, I don't run. But you wouldn't think about it,
2: You don't think about
1: it. Yeah, and you didn't. And because wearing sports gear, you don't think is obscene. Like for a guy running around topless, you wouldn't think twice about it.
2: Yeah, but you're running past you're running past churches and religious places. You're not running past MBS, you know?
1: Yeah, that's correct.
3: I wonder how they got fined though. Did somebody like run after them to tell them?
1: Well, obviously they're not running fast enough, right?
3: Clearly.
1: That's why people are like, hey, I can see this dressed as couples with the, you know, one is topless and running along the street. They're obviously not running fast enough.
3: Yeah,
1: that's why it continued to be an eyesore. And they probably caught up with the people to find them.
2: Yes.
3: Run faster.
1: Oh!
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3: These are your news headlines. I'm Shilpa Shades. Singapore is making a major change in how it supports families, with greater financial support and more childcare leave among new measures. Prime Minister Lawrence Wong says the government wants to support parents throughout the journey of raising their children, instead of focusing help around birth. Speaking at the National Day rally last night, PM Wong outlined a suite of measures designed to that end, including lower preschool fees. Adjustments to housing policies are also part of Singapore's new approach to marriage and parenthood. PM Wong says supporting families is a national priority and pledged to give them confidence for the future in a changing world. Singapore will raise public housing income ceilings for BTO flats and executive condominiums to increase Singaporeans' access to subsidized housing. PM Wong says the ceiling for BTO flats will be increased to $16,000 for families and $8,000 for singles, while the EC ceiling will rise to $18,000. First-timer families with children will get one additional ballot chance for every child from the February 2027 BTO sales exercise. The next BTO sales exercise in November will offer 7,960 flats in towns including Bedok, Topayo, and Yishun. Buyers are advised to apply for an HDB flat eligibility letter by September 25th. Every Singaporean child will receive almost $70,000 in government support under a new package with more financial help through their growing years. This begins with a $10,000 cash baby gift and $32,000 in child credits. PM Wong announced new support measures, including a $5,000 Child Development Account First Step Grant and a $10,000 top-up to the child's post-secondary education account. He also said every child will now receive the same level of support, regardless of birth order. The new package covers Singaporean children born in 2026 and those aged 1 to 17 this year. Parents will pay less than half of today's preschool fees by 2030, as the government takes steps to support families and make childcare more affordable. PM Wong announced that fees for a full day of childcare at government-supported preschools will be cut to $150 a month, while infant care fees will fall to $300 a month. He added that the fee cuts will ensure quality preschool education remains within every family's budget. All families will be able to benefit regardless of the applicant's working status. More details will be announced early next year. Singapore will embrace technological change and artificial intelligence while helping workers and society manage the risks of rapid technological change. PM Wong says autonomous vehicles will be introduced progressively to meet growing transportation demands. Meanwhile, affected taxi and private hire drivers will receive retraining and support to move into new jobs. Mr. Wong also highlighted the benefits of AI in businesses and healthcare. However, he also called for international cooperation on safeguards, warning that increasingly capable AI agents could go rogue and pose serious risks.
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4: No sign of any major problems as you head out this morning, or if you're already out on the roads, it's just the usual delays across the expressways. Stay within the speed limit. 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
4: Alrighty, it's 1977 and the Carpenters have come up with an amazing song. It really is quite amazing. But the song was originally recorded in 1976 by a Canadian group, believe it or not. They were called Klatu. The song wasn't really an amazingly big song for them, but it tells the story of World Contact Day. That's what it's based on, where everybody gets together on a specific day, or they were supposed to get together on a specific day, and telepathically send a message out into outer space. And everybody, when you thought of this message you wanted to send out, you started by saying, calling occupants of interplanetary craft. And then you sent your message out. Of course, it was rubbish. But, you know, in the early 70s, anything was possible. So Klaatu had this song, Not So Good. When the Carpenters got it, they put it on their Passage album with the idea that it recognized World Contact Day. So they put this single out, and then they were getting thousands of letters asking them, so when is World Contact Day? How weird is that? It was just a day that was put together by a band out of, they were probably high at the time, and people gathered around. There was no real World Contact Day. So here it is from 1977, The Carpenters and Calling Occupants of Interplanetary Craft.
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1: Nice stuff that, the Carpenters and calling occupants of interplanetary craft. World Contact Day. We'll contact all the aliens out there.
2: No, I just love like the tune of it, you know?
1: Yeah.
2: The feel from that particular song. It's just so distinct.
1: Yeah.
2: It's good. It's
1: a good feel.
2: It's fun.
1: It's a good feel. Yeah. You know, we're running our greatest hits of all time. This time it is the pop edition.
2: Oh, I'm super excited.
1: You're super excited for it, aren't you?
2: Yes, I am. And I love that it's the pop edition, okay?
1: Yeah, that's really cool.
2: Yeah, because, I mean, there's just so many good songs. So many good songs.
1: And we've asked you to, first of all, nominate songs.
2: Yes.
1: And then now we're in the voting stage.
2: Right.
1: The actual countdown starts on Wednesday.
2: Woohoo!
1: So here's the thing. If you voted for a song,
2: yes,
1: we'd like you to tell us what song you voted for. Yeah, send it through. For example, Henry said, hi there, Henry here. I'm thrilled and excited to have voted for Forever Young by Alphaville.
2: Oh, that's a good song.
1: It's my all-time favorite song from one of my favorite 80s groups. Listening to this song always brings back nostalgia and wonderful memories of my school days. Winning a pair of tickets to 1FM's Greatest Hits Pop Edition event at Simply Retro in Chimes on the 29th of August would be an absolute dream come true to join the party and also enjoy the amazing music and relive the good fun of younger days. Thanks very much.
2: I love that. That's wonderful. Thank you so much, Henry, for sending that one in. And yes, thank you for nominating and voting for your choice
1: Absolutely.
2: Of songs to make it in our countdown. I'm excited. I'm
1: You're
2: always
1: excited.
2: Excited.
1: So what we're going to do is we're going to ask you now to send us a WhatsApp. What song did you vote for in our greatest hits of all time pop edition? 8855-0913. Tell us, what song did you vote for in our current greatest hits of all time edition?
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2: Hey, it's going to be cloudy and warm, and temperatures are hitting a high of 35.
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1: The KJE towards the BKE, there's an obstacle on the road after Choa Chu Kang Way, avoid lane 4. The rest of it's just the usual delays across the expressways. 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

0: Chaka Khan, Ain't Nobody. It's 7:50. So we asked you, what songs have you voted for? And KP came across and he said, Strange Love, Depeche Mode, 1987. I was in P5. My elder bro came home very excited with a new Music for the Masses cassette album.
1: Oh.
0: And the starting of this song is etched into my brain forever. Please play it. So I think we'll play it.
1: Aww.
0: Shall we?
1: Yes.
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1: The PIE towards Changi, a vehicle broken down at Stevens Road exit. The PIE towards Changi, a vehicle broken down after Eng Neo Avenue, avoid lane 3. And on the CTE towards the AYE, an accident after Ang Mo Kio Avenue 5, avoid lane 5. Please stay within the speed limit. Have everyone buckled up. Be safe as you drive today.
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3: These are your news headlines. I'm Shilpa Shades. Singapore is making a major change in how it supports families, with greater financial support and more childcare leave among new measures. Prime Minister Lawrence Wong says the government wants to support parents throughout the journey of raising their children, instead of focusing help around birth. Speaking at the National Day rally last night, PM Wong outlined a suite of measures designed to that end, including lower preschool fees. Adjustments to housing policies are also part of Singapore's new approach to marriage and parenthood. PM Wong says supporting families is a national priority and pledged to give them confidence for the future in a changing world. Working parents with children aged 12 and below will get between 8 and 12 days of childcare leave a year, depending on the number of children they have. This was among new moves PM Wong announced to better support Singapore families. Under the revamped scheme, a working parent with one child aged 12 and below will get 8 days of childcare leave a year.